no more crying, where there'll be no more dying, but peace forevermore. Loved ones, take comfort in these words, that our Lord himself shall come back and take us to that better home that he has gone to prepare.

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He blessed me.

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Oh, he's healing me. 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

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But you know what I tell them? I say, if you get in trouble, you're going to have to go back to this same old music. If you walk in the doctor's office and he tell you you got 6 months to live, the hip-hop ain't going to help you. You're going to have to fall down on your knees every now and then and say, I need, help me say, the old.

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Oh, y'all want to hear this? 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

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This is what I was raised on. From the light. Help me say it. Come on. Shine. On me. Y'all help me one more time. 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

The First Epistle General of John, Chapter 1. That which was from the beginning, which we have heard, which we have seen with our eyes, which we have looked upon and our hands have handled of the word of life. For the life was manifested, and we have seen it, and bear witness, and show unto you that eternal life which was with the Father, and was manifested unto us. That which we have seen and heard, declare we unto you, that ye also may have fellowship with us. And truly our fellowship is with the Father, and with his Son Jesus Christ. And these things write we unto you, that your joy may be full. This then is the message which we have heard of him, and declare unto you, that God is light, and in him is no darkness at all.

Chapter 2. My little children, these things write I unto you, that ye sin not. And if any man sin, we have an advocate with the Father, Jesus Christ the righteous. And he is the propitiation for our sins, and not for ours only, but also for the sins of the whole world. And hereby we do know that we know him, if we keep his commandments. He that saith, I know him, and keepeth not his commandments, is a liar, and the truth is not in him. But whoso keepeth his word, in him verily is the love of God perfected. Hereby know we that we are in him. He that saith he abideth in him ought himself also to walk, even as he walked. Brethren, I write no new commandment unto you, but an old commandment which ye had from the beginning. The old commandment is the word which ye have heard from the beginning. Again, a new commandment I write unto you, which thing is true in him and in you, because the darkness is past, and the true light now shineth. He that saith he is in the light and hateth his brother is in darkness even until now. He that loveth his brother abideth in the light, and there is none occasion of stumbling in him. But he that hateth his brother is in darkness, and walketh in darkness, and knoweth not whither he goeth, because that darkness hath blinded his eyes. I write unto you, little children, because your sins are forgiven you for his name's sake. I write unto you, fathers, because ye have known him that is from the beginning. I write unto you, young men, because ye have overcome the wicked one. I write unto you, little children, because ye have known the Father. I have written unto you, fathers, because ye have known him that is from the beginning. I have written unto you, young men, because ye are strong, and the word of God abideth in you, and ye have overcome the wicked one. Love not the world, neither the things that are in the world. If any man love the world, the love of the Father is not in him. For all that is in the world, the lust of the flesh, and the lust of the eyes, and the pride of life, is not of the Father, but is of the world. And the world passeth away, and the lust thereof. But he that doeth the will of God abideth forever. Little children, it is the last time. And as ye have heard that Antichrist shall come, even now are there many Antichrists, whereby we know that it is the last time. They went out from us, but they were not of us. For if they had been of us, they would no doubt have continued with us. But they went out, that they might be made manifest that they were not all of us. But ye have an unction from the Holy One, and ye know all things. I have not written unto you because ye know not the truth, but because ye know it, and that no lie is of the truth. Who is a liar, but he that denieth that Jesus is the Christ? He is Antichrist that denieth the Father and the Son. Whosoever denieth the Son, the same hath not the Father. But he that acknowledgeth the Son hath the Father also. Let that therefore abide in you, which ye have heard from the beginning. If that which ye have heard from the beginning shall remain in you, ye also shall continue in the Son and in the Father. And this is the promise that he hath promised us, even eternal life. These things have I written unto you concerning them that seduce you. But the anointing which ye have received of him abideth in you, and ye need not that any man teach you. But as the same anointing teacheth you of all things, and is truth, and is no lie, and even as it hath taught you, ye shall abide in him. And now, little children, abide in him, that when he shall appear, we may have confidence and not be ashamed before him at his coming. If ye know that he is righteous, ye know that every one that doeth righteousness is born of him. Chapter 3. Behold, what manner of love the Father hath bestowed upon us, that we should be called the sons of God. Therefore the world knoweth us not, because it knew him not. Beloved, now are we the sons of God, and it doth not yet appear what we shall be. But we know that when he shall appear, we shall be like him, for we shall see him as

0: And every man that hath this hope in him purifieth himself, even as he is pure. Whosoever committeth sin transgresseth also the law, for sin is the transgression of the law. And ye know that he was manifested to take away our sins, and in him is no sin. Whosoever abideth in him sinneth not. Whosoever sinneth hath not seen him, neither known him. Little children, let no man deceive you. He that doeth righteousness is righteous, even as he is righteous. He that committeth sin is of the devil, for the devil sinneth from the beginning. For this purpose the Son of God was manifested, that he might destroy the works of the devil. Whosoever is born of God doth not commit sin, for his seed remaineth in him, and he cannot sin because he is born of God. In this the children of God are manifest. And the children of the devil, whosoever doeth not righteousness is not of God, neither he that loveth not his brother. For this is the message that ye heard from the beginning, that we should love one another. Not as Cain, who was of that wicked one and slew his brother. And wherefore slew he him? Because his own works were evil, and his brother's righteous. Marvel not, my brethren, if the world hate you. We know that we have passed from death unto life because we love the brethren. He that loveth not his brother abideth in death. Whosoever hateth his brother is a murderer, and ye know that no murderer hath eternal life abiding in him. Hereby perceive we the love of God, because he laid down his life for us, and we ought to lay down our lives for the brethren. But whoso hath this world's good, and seeth his brother have need, and shutteth up his bowels of compassion from him, how dwelleth the love of God in him? My little children, let us not love in word, neither in tongue, but in deed and in truth. And hereby we know that we are of the truth, and shall assure our hearts before him. For if our heart condemn us, God is greater than our heart, and knoweth all things. Beloved, if our heart condemn us not, then have we confidence toward God. And whatsoever we ask, we receive of him, because we keep his commandments, and do those things that are pleasing in his sight. And this is his commandment, that we should believe on the name of his Son, Jesus Christ, and love one another as he gave us commandment. And he that keepeth his commandments dwelleth in him, and he in him. And hereby we know that he abideth in us, by the Spirit which he hath given us. Chapter 4. Beloved, believe not every spirit, but try the spirits whether they are of God. Because many false prophets are gone out into the world. Hereby know ye the Spirit of God. Every spirit that confesseth that Jesus Christ is come in the flesh is of God, and every spirit that confesseth not that Jesus Christ is come in the flesh is not of God. And this is that spirit of Antichrist, whereof ye have heard that it should come, and even now already is it in the world. Ye are of God, little children, and have overcome them, because greater is he that is in you than he that is in the world. They are of the world, therefore speak they of the world, and the world heareth them. We are of God. He that knoweth God heareth us. He that is not of God heareth not us. Hereby know we the spirit of truth and the spirit of error. Beloved, let us love one another, for love is of God. And everyone that loveth is born of God and knoweth God. He that loveth not knoweth not God, for God is love. In this was manifested the love of God toward us, because that God sent his only begotten Son into the world that we might live through him. Herein is love, not that we loved God, but that he loved us and sent his Son to be the propitiation for our sins. Beloved, if God so loved us, we ought also to love one another. No man hath seen God at any time. If we love one another, God dwelleth in us, and his love is perfected in us. Hereby know we that we dwell in him, and he in us, because he hath given us of his Spirit. And we have seen and do testify that the Father sent the Son to be the Savior of the world. Whosoever shall confess that Jesus is the Son of God, God dwelleth in him, and he in God. And we have known and believed the love that God hath to us. God is love, and he that dwelleth in love dwelleth in God, and God in him. Herein is our love made perfect, that we may have boldness in the day of judgment. Because as he is, so are we in this world. There is no fear in love, but perfect love casteth out fear, because fear hath torment. He that feareth is not made perfect in love. We love him, because he first loved us. If a man say, I love God, and hateth his brother, he is a liar. For he that loveth not his brother whom he hath seen, how can he love God whom he hath not seen? And this commandment have we from him, that he who loveth God love his brother also. Chapter 5. Whosoever believeth that Jesus is the Christ is born of God, and every one that loveth him that begat loveth him also that is begotten of him. By this we know that we love the children of God, when we love God and keep his commandments. For this is the love of God, that we keep his commandments, and his commandments are not grievous. For whatsoever is born of God overcometh the world. And this is the victory that overcometh the world, even our faith. Who is he that overcometh the world, but he that believeth that Jesus is the Son of God? This is he that came by water and blood, even Jesus Christ, not by water only, but by water and blood. And it is the Spirit that beareth witness, because the Spirit is truth. For there are three that bear record in heaven, the Father, the Word, and the Holy Ghost. And these three are one. And there are three that bear witness in earth, the Spirit, and the water, and the blood. And these three agree in one. If we receive the witness of men, the witness of God is greater. For this is the witness of God, which he hath testified of his Son. He that believeth on the Son of God hath the witness in himself. He that believeth not God hath made him a liar, because he believeth not the record that God gave of his Son. And this is the record, that God hath given to us eternal life, and this life is in his Son. He that hath the Son hath life, and he that hath not the Son of God hath not life. These things have I written unto you that believe on the name of the Son of God, that ye may know that ye have eternal life, and that ye may believe on the name of the Son of God. And this is the confidence that we have in him, that if we ask anything according to his will, he heareth us. And if we know that he hear us whatsoever we ask, we know that we have the petitions that we desired of him. If any man see his brother sin a sin which is not unto death, he shall ask, and he shall give him life for them that sin not unto death. There is a sin unto death. I do not say that he shall pray for it. All unrighteousness is sin, and there is a sin not unto death. We know that whosoever is born of God sinneth not, but he that is begotten of God keepeth himself, and that wicked one toucheth him not. And we know that we are of God, and the whole world lieth in wickedness. And we know that the Son of God is come, and hath given us an understanding, that we may know him that is true. And we are in him that is true, even in his Son, Jesus Christ. This is the true God and eternal life. Little children, keep yourselves from idols. Amen.
1: There's always somebody talking about me, but really I don't mind. They try to stop and block my progress.

Ladies and gentlemen, with songs of inspiration from their hearts to your hearts, the Love Singers.

0: our Heavenly Father and our Lord Jesus Christ in heaven, this afternoon we bow our heads before thee. Now we look that thou wilt take over and have thine own way and bless us at this time. In the name of Jesus Christ.
1: Thank you, Jesus.
0: Loved ones, this afternoon, may I draw your attention to the words of God taken from St. John, the 7th chapter and the 37th verse, and it reads thus. In the last day, that day of the feast, Jesus stood and cried, saying, if any man thirst, let him come and drink of the water of life freely. Oh, hallelujah. Loved ones, there was a great feast, the feast of the Jews.
2: Yes.
0: And Jesus himself was there. So the last day of the feast, he stood and cried, saying, if any man thirst, let him come and drink of the water of life freely. Jesus was not talking of the natural water. He was talking of the living water, the water of life. So that once you receive this water of life, then you shall never thirst again. The woman at Sychar's well, when she finished talking to Jesus, then she said, sir, give me to drink so that I come not again to draw water. So Jesus said, if any man will hunger and thirst after righteousness, you shall be filled. This town, wherever you are, I know you have got a thirst. If it's not a thirst for the natural water, then you have got a thirst for the living water. The only way you can have this living water this afternoon is by repenting of your sins, being baptized in the name of Jesus Christ, receive the baptism of the Holy Ghost, then you shall say that you have drunk of a living water, and you will never thirst again. This water of life shall be in you, springing up.
1: Hallelujah.
0: Springing up forever and forever. Loved ones, won't you bow your heads at this time, wherever you are, and accept the Lord Jesus Christ as your personal and indwelling Savior by repenting of your sins and getting baptized in his name to receive the Holy Ghost. Isaiah said, whoever one that thirsteth, come, buy wine.
1: Hallelujah.
0: Without money, without price. This great living water is offered unto all, freely.
1: Hallelujah.
0: For Jesus, the water of life, is given freely. This time, will you bow your heads, wherever you are, and accept the Lord Jesus Christ as your personal and indwelling Savior? These loved ones, they are going to sing for you. And as you listen to these words, bow your head. Then you too will be able to say like this writer as they sing.

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No, all the muscle and all the crew. Remember, Mr. Dion, them know for Jesus Christ. Lift them high. I'm not here for Christ. Bust the place. 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

this week. $1. 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And playing with little brother while you went shopping, 25 cents. 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And for getting a good report card, $5. 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

Hallelujah. Well, people, my name is Kemar Thompson, a young man, 17 years old. I just want to just share this message tonight, and the heart can be blessed in the name of Jesus. You may be going through so much and you cannot explain. You maybe don't know why you have been going through this stuff, but I want to tell you in the name of Jesus, I challenge you under the power of the Holy Ghost, that no matter what you are going through, God can fix it. Because the songwriter said, Father is not one broken vessel that God cannot mend. As I enter into a word of prayer, just bow your head while I pray. Mighty God of hosts, as I come God before your presence, God, I pray, God, right now, God, in the mighty name of Jesus, I pray, God, by your fire and your power, God, and your might, Jesus, I pray, God, right now, God, in the name of Jesus, God, I pray, God, after this message,

That is the Lord. I pray right now, God, you will have your way, mighty God, in the mighty name of Jesus. Where people are come to tell you tonight that God can fix everything that they have been going through. In the name of Jesus. Mighty God, I welcome you one more time. God, I pray, God, you will pour out your spirit. Pour out your spirit, God. Hallelujah. To your name, Jesus. Glory to your name, God. I worship you, God. Hallelujah. To your name, Jesus. In the word of Psalms 35, my people that said, plead my cause, O Lord, with them that strive with me, and fight against them that fight against me.

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Glory to your name, God. Hallelujah to your name, Jesus. I want to speak to my Christian friend. You might hold here, and you might persecute your father here. They might persecute the thing that I don't do. But I come to tell somebody here in the book of St. Matthew 5, verse 11. I said, blessed are ye when man shall revile you and shall persecute you and shall say all manner

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Hallelujah to your name, Jesus. You have many persons tonight who are in some serious condition, and you might feel in yourself that God can't come true for you. You might feel wrote off like no one cares about you because you're

me 3 years ago, and I know the same God who has done it for me. Hallelujah. Glory. I said he can do it for you. You have many Christians who are facing challenge tonight. You have many Christians who are facing some

Satan, every Red Sea, when your children threaten you and turn it back against you, it's a Red Sea, but God is still in the mood, hallelujah, a part in Red Sea. Glory be to the name of Jesus. When Moses, when God have sent Moses down to Egypt to Pharaoh to tell him to set my people free, Pharaoh's heart was so hard. But I guess when God have sent him the message, and when he released the children of Israel, when they was going, when they reached at the Red

not to them Jesus. Because when they reach before the Red Sea, they start to blaspheme. But they never know what God have in store. But when Moses said, Lord, what next must I do? But God said, Moses, use what I God have given unto you.

like you have turned against you, but God can fix it. Many of you tonight have been going through so much. You might have a sickness for so long, for so much here. You may be sick with this high blood pressure. You may be sick with this sugar arthritis. But I wonder if God is still in the mood to heal in the name of Jesus. Because the woman with the issue of blood, the Bible said she was sick for 12 long years. But when she heard about Jesus, the Bible said that she got up and she started to praise, and she praised, and she praised, and touched the hem of Jesus' garment, and she was immediately made whole.

pillar of Almighty God. Glory to your name, Jesus. Hallelujah. He's a miracle-working God. Man, say, friend, you are not too deep in sin where God can't save you. You might say, Lord, it's like all the day of my life, I'm going to go through weeping. But you need to tell yourself and tell the devil that my weeping is about to be over. Because many persons don't want to see you now. But say, look here, don't look at my today. You might don't want to see me today, but tell them that before the day is over and before the night is through, you may be praying for deliverance, but God is coming through for you. Hallelujah to the Lamb of God. Just go ahead and worship God wherever you are. Mandarosha Tribunda, Nelabakose Tribunda, and worship God. The Bible says when the praises goes up, then the blessing from heaven will come down. I guess the man of God, Job, was going through so much. Job was going through so much. Even I read the book of Job, I thought that Job was going to curse God because of what he was going through. But

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Glory to your name, God. I guess when Job, I've heard that his animal, his children have died, Job said, the Lord gave it, and the Lord take it. I guess the man of God, Job, even his flesh was falling apart from his bone. He's still waiting.

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Hallelujah to your name, Jesus. And that man go to a lot, but he still hold on. You are on the brim to let go tonight. Michelin, man, the world shot her beyond the. Michelin, you might have the brim to let go. Now you're all shenai. But just hold on. Hold on in the name of Jesus. Because God is coming through for you. He's about to show up. The main that the devil used on us as Christians is our past. The devil.

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Hallelujah to the Lamb of God. He's a miracle-working God. He's a God who never fails. He's a right and time God. The Bible says, seek me first the kingdom of God, and then all his righteousness and all the things shall be added unto you. It's a miracle-working God. We need to serve him. We need to worship him. Mandelbos Chaturbiendo. As much as our cartel are in sin, God can save him. From God can raise Lazarus from the dead. Then what God would do for you? You might be planning to commit suicide. Mandelbos Chaturbiendo. You might say, I can't take life no more. Hey, you're both shot over your knife.

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There is power in the name of Jesus. There is power in the call and the name of Jesus. Hallelujah. We can't do nothing without Jesus. In the book of St. John 3 verse 16, that said, "For God so loved the world, and he have gave his only begotten Son, that whosoever believeth in him should not perish, but have everlasting life." That man is Jesus. That man is Jesus. He need to be served. The Bible said, "Let everything that have bread praise the Lord." Just picture that man, Jesus. Picture him. Picture him going on the cross for us. He have gave up his life, my unsaved friend, as a ransom for us. Imagine, it is Jesus who have made the sea, who have made the river. And when he was on the cross, imagine he bawled out and thirst. May your God shatter the under. Imagine he said, "I'm thirst. Somebody give me water." Man, don't want shatter. But they refused and gave him the water, and they gave him the vinegar. Man, don't want shatter the under. But when he was on the cross, he said, "Father, Father, forgive them, for they know not what they have done." And as Christian, some of us as child of God, we have too much unforgiveness in our heart. We need to forgive them when they fight against us. We need to forgive them. Book of Exodus 14 verse 14. That said, "The Lord shall fight for you, and he shall hold thy peace." We need to forgive them. You might know say your neighbor, they are trying to kill you. They are trying to walk the witchcraft and destroy you. But forgive them, for they know not what they have done. But I want to tell somebody, once you are a true child of God, and you are a blood-washed

mountain to flight. Glory to your name, Jesus. Hallelujah to your name, Jesus. Mighty God, I worship you, God. He's a miracle-working God. He's a God who never fails. He's an Alpha, he's the Omega. He's a beginning and also the end. I'm going to say something that's going to sound very shocking and surprising. You see, there's many Christians who are saved and well saved. The songwriter said, I'm saved. I'm saved. And I know that I'm. But many persons are saved, but not delivered. You can be saved as Christian, but not yet delivered. You can be saved, but not delivered from the spirit of arrogance. You can be saved, but not delivered from the spirit of lying. Many Christians say, I'm saved and delivered, but you can't only are delivered until the test comes to prove that you are delivered. It's a miracle-working God. He loves us with everlasting love. Glory to your name, Jesus. He loves us. The tribus by when the king of Jordan to the furnace of fire, Shadrach, Meshach, and Abednego. When the king brought them to the fire, and he said unto them to bow down to this father and worship him as their God, but they refused. So guess what? The king turned up the furnace of fire. It was 7 times hotter, and when he showed them into it, because it determined that they will not bow. But when they throw them into it, when they look at it, they say, but wait, we'll throw only 3, but it's just 4 in the fire. But that must be the Son of the Living God. Blessed assurance, Jesus is mine. Oh, what a fortress of glory divine. Hallelujah to your name, Jesus. And they have walked out without even a scar. When you stand up for Jesus, he just stand up for you. When you stand up for the true living God, then he just stand up for you. I want to speak to some prayer warrior, some prayer mother. What mean going through so much, you felt like to let go, you felt like to give up, you felt like you can't go no further. But I want to challenge you under the power of the Holy Ghost. As a matter

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Are you God that look over a month of December, say God, I'm about to pull myself unto you once more. Eleboko Shatrabianda, Miss Sanja, Elebo Shatrabianda, your backslider. But I hear God said, my daughter, I'm about to show back myself unto you. And I

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I remember about a week ago when I blacked out in the morning, whole place get dark, and my family pray me up, and then when I get to revive, it was the same night I blacked out again. And when I wake up, I'm telling about the power of God. When I wake up, I found myself in KPH Hospital. But when the nurse said, "What happened to you?" The only thing I could say, "Thank you, Jesus." She said, "What happened?" I said, "Thank you, Jesus. Mandela, I should have died, but Jesus' mercy have rewrote my life. Glory be to your name, Jesus. Because many of us, even in the city, many of us know we should have died already. But Jesus' mercy have rewrote our life. The Bible said, no weapon

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I was once there like a madman digging up all iron. But Jesus has saved me. He said, even though the virus offender, he will shall forgive. Glory to your name, Jesus. I want to tell somebody tonight, you are not too far and deep in sin where God can't save you. You are not too down on the place, man, don't ever shut away where God can rescue you. Once in my life, I felt like no one cared about me. But Jesus Christ was in the mood of doing something. Your God is about to show up for you. You might vote out my family, man, don't ever shut away you know. But God is about to show you His salvation. He's about to show you His salvation. Man, the most shattered under. And your God's purpose cannot die. The reason why they don't kill you already, because you're a purpose. It is not that they don't want to kill you, but because you're a purpose. Man, the most shattered. Now you're most shattered under. Damian, you're a purpose. Michael, you're a purpose. You're a shatter. That's why the enemy

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Then write you off. They say you will never make it. They say you will never go to university. They say that you will

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I don't care how sick you might be in your body. I don't care how the doctor might want to give up on you. I don't care the doctor might put you down and say you cannot be healed. If it is a HIV, God can heal it. Cancer, God can heal it. 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

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Glory be to your good name, God. My Christian friend, the main thing we need in life is the word of God. You might count

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Because the book of St. Matthew 4, that then when Jesus have led up of the spirit into the wilderness to be tempted and tried by the devil, and when you fasted 40 days and 40 nights, the tempter came unto him and said, if thou be the Son of God, then command that this stone be made bread. But Jesus said, it is written, the devil.

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resist the devil and he shall flee. But many persons that are resist him will accept him. But we need to receive it. Man, the ball shattered the under. Yelabako shattered the under. We need to resist him. And he shall flee from among us. The devil is there to kill, steal, and to destroy. He's there to destroy, to mash a family member, to turn from him and get away. But guess what? God is there to see us through. He's there to set the captive free. Glory be to God. You might hold here in the world, in this world, and you're a backslider. But I said, backslider, I call your woman in the name of Jesus. I said, I call your woman back in the name of Jesus. The Bible said, obedience is better than sacrifice. Because God has sent Jonah down into Nineveh to warn his people. But Jonah refused to go in Nineveh. But we need to be obedient to the voice of God. Because when God sends you somewhere, you need to go. And many oftentimes as Christians, we are so disobedient. God said, go and evangelize on the bus. We say, God, why me? But you need a blessing from God. But you don't want to work for him. But I want to tell you that the same seed that a man soweth, is it he shall reap. If you plant ackee, you can't look to get mango. If you plant mango, you cannot look to get guinea. The same seed you sow is it you shall reap. If you plant nothing, you can't look to get something. And you have many parents who want to see their children prosper and their children to make it. But need some

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God is a vengeance God. He's a God who will take revenge for his children. And the meaning that many times, child of God, we forgot about repentance.

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Sin is something that separates us as Christians from the love of the true and living God. Whenever a child of God falter, you get separated from God. But he's still there to forgive us of our sin. We need to be honest to God. And we need to be honest to ourselves first before we can be honest to God. Because if we are not honest unto ourselves, then we can't be honest unto God. But I want to tell them my answer, if I want to challenge you. I want to tell you in the mighty name of Jesus. I want to pray a special prayer for my unseen friend. Mandrabo Shatrabianda. I don't care how long you're in sin. But I want to speak to you. That God can fix it for you. You might have failures in

your life, but God can fix it. You might have failures, but God can fix it for you. He can do it again. The whole world might seem to be like it is on your head or on your shoulder, but God can show up for you. I was once there. I was once there. Hallelujah to your name, Jesus. But God has saved me. Mighty God, I pray right now, God, in the mighty name of Jesus. I pray, God, for unsaved, God. I pray, mighty God, right now, God, you will touch an unsaved, God, right now, God, under your power. I pray, God, for some unsaved, God, that have been crying, oh God, to make a change. God, I pray, God, for unsaved, God, who want to seek you, but it's like there's an endurance before them. I pray right now, God, remove the endurance, God, in the name of Jesus. And I pray, God, you will lose the unsaved, God, under your power, God, by your might, blood, God. I pray, God, you will set the unsaved free right now, God, in the mighty name of Jesus. Because God, some people, God, have been bound up. Bound up by witchcraft. Bound up by all type of demon force. But God, you can still loose them. Man, they're all shattered under. Because many persons are in church. And even at church, get baptized. And in the same church, still are hurt the witchcraft in the church, but they think God don't see. The pastor might don't see you, but there's an unseen eye above us. And I'm a straight to under. Many persons have lost the fear of Almighty God. But we need to get back to that place. We need to get back to the old lagma. We need to get back to the place that God needs us. You might say, yes, I need unsaved to come to know God. But if we are not living the life to lead the unsaved, then they will not come. Because the Bible said, let your light be so shine before man that they will see your good works and glorify your Father in heaven. Hallelujah to your name, Jesus. Glory to your name, God. It's a miracle-working God. It's a God who never fails. In the book of Psalms 27, that said, the Lord is my light and my salvation. Of whom shall I be afraid of? When the wicked is my enemy and my foes, when they came over me to eat up my flesh, they shall stumble and fail. It's a miracle-working God. Oh, glory to your name, God. Oh, marvelous is his name.

My God, I pray right now, God, in the mighty name of Jesus. As I've come, God, to the end of this message, God, I pray right now, God, in the mighty name of Jesus, I cover up, God, this video, God. As I cover up this message, God, I pray, mighty God, in the mighty name of Jesus.

I'm going to ask you by faith right now in the name of Jesus to lay your hand on that component set. It could be in the component or in the TV. But I'm asking you right now by faith in the name of Jesus. Whatever you have been listening to CD to, I want to lay and to receive your healing right now by faith in the name of Jesus. I pray for Sister Jerry right now. Mandrabo Shatrabianda. You know what I call Shatrabianda. I

I pray God right now, God. I pray God will send with your spirit upon Jamaica land, God, we love God. I pray mighty God.

this country. I pray, God, in the mighty name of Jesus. Mighty God, you will touch our God. I pray, God, you will touch mighty God, those that seems a miller, God, in a special way, God. I pray, God, in the mighty name of Jesus. You will give our vision, God. Oh, the lead this country, God. You have placed it, God, in your hand, mighty God, for a reason. So I pray right now, God, you will save for our mighty God. I pray right now, God, in the name of Jesus. I pray, mighty God, for each and every one, God, or the devil of wrath.

leader, mighty God, every bishop, God, every pastor, God, every church member, God, I pray, God, to break COVID right now, in the name of Jesus. And I pray, God, for every young miss who are out there, God, in this world, who feel like the only way, God, is to sell their body, I pray God will show them, God, that that is not the only way. Mighty God, show them, God, that you said, God, that our body, God, is the temple of you, Lord Jesus. I pray right now, mighty God, in the mighty name of Jesus, as I pronounce a blessing in the name of Jesus. God has said we are too blessed to be cursed. We are too rooted to uproot. Mandavo Shatrabianda. We are too increased in your God to decrease. The Bible says you got to be rooted and grounded in the name of Jesus. You got to be rooted and grounded in the name of the Lord. I want to leave this with you. My hand safe and my Christian friend. I want to leave this with you. That you are too fully equipped to quit. You are too fully equipped to quit. He's a miracle working God. He loves you with everlasting love. He was once there, but he have saved me.

0: 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Just remember me in your prayer. 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God bless you. God bless you. God bless you.
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Listen, friends. Once I was going far, far from my home. I met a friend who invited me to the church, which was the Church of God. I went, and while I was there, I heard a voice saying, "Young girl, come, let's go working on the building." I listened, but first I thought it was a voice bidding for a man. But when I get to understand, it was the voice of God saying, "Come, let's go working on the building."

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Right about now, ladies and gentlemen, as we get Godsplash 7 rolling for 1992, I want you to stand and give this exciting gospel group the biggest round of applause. Let me hear it for the L.O.

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given us the medium of music. 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And if you believe that tonight, let me see you wave those hands. Amen. You see, music is not always aimed at making you dance. That makes you think. You know, the Lord said we should praise him with the trumpet, eh? With the cymbal. And not only that, you know, the loud sounding one is the Bible says, you know, not me. And with the string instruments, we don't have any harp, but we have synthesizers. And I guess in those days, they didn't realize that we would have these fancy instruments. But you know, we have a little song here that we're going to do for you. It's an instrumental, and we want you to sit back and enjoy it. It's our version of a song that you know very well, eh?

0: 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Jesus.
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Well, please praise the Lord. If you have breath, praise the Lord. I want you to jump to your feet and say, praise the Lord. Some people didn't hear me, eh? I said, I want everybody to jump to their feet and say, praise the Lord. You see, if you don't praise the Lord, you know, you're going to have to praise somebody else. Are you having a good time tonight? Hallelujah. You know, 1992, you know, promises to be a hard year, right? Yeah. And sometimes Christians panic, you know, and get jumpy, you know, because you figure that you can't make it. But, you know, we have someone, you know, and we call him all kinds of names. We call him Jesus. We call him King of Kings. We call him Lord of Lords. El Shaddai. Jehovah Jireh. But tonight we're gonna give him another name. We're gonna call him the Rock. And for 1992 and onwards, whenever you have problems, you just call him the Rock. Listen, everybody. Come with me now, everybody. The Rock. Come on, everybody. The Rock. Hallelujah. I have a few questions for you.

Ah.

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If Jesus is in the vessel, you can smile at the storm. So, I have a request of the Lord, and I'm going to sing this on your behalf. On behalf of all those who are frustrated and you're not sure whether you're coming or going, just ask Jesus to lead you.

Mike, you come forward to just ask God's blessing on your life and to give you strength for the journey. I do a little song that I'm sure you know very well.

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Because above all things, that's what we are here for God to minister to your needs. And so as I pray, I just want every person here tonight who has a particular need, I want you to just raise your right hand. And we're going to believe that as you raise your right hand, that God is going to meet your need. Because he's a faithful God. Even when you are not faithful, how many times have you been unfaithful? Well, you know what? God is always faithful, regardless of your unfaithfulness. And so we're going to believe God to meet your needs tonight. Hallelujah. Spirit of God, just breathe right now. Oh, breath of God. Holy Spirit, breathe in the name of Jesus. Holy Spirit, breathe right now and minister. Oh God, I ask you right now to look down in love. I ask you to look down in mercy. I ask you to look down in your grace. Lord, even though we have not been what we ought to be, but I am asking you now by your gracious mercy that you look on us now and that you see beyond our faults and that you see our needs even right now. In the name of Jesus, I speak peace to every troubled soul. In the name of Jesus, I pray that every need be met. In the name of Jesus, I break every bondage of Satan over the lives of God's people right now. And I set God's people free by faith in the precious name of Jesus. I set God's people free and I say, Satan, you have no hold on God's people's life. And I command you to release them. I release prosperity. I release blessing. In the name of Jesus, I command that bonds be broken. That prisoners tonight who are enslaved to sin, who are slaves to all kinds of problems and circumstances, be set free in the name of Jesus. Lord, provide jobs tonight, Lord, for those who need jobs. Heal the sick right now, Lord. Lord, I pray that every person who is sick, that your healing virtue will flow through their bodies right now, and that you will heal in the name of Jesus. Thank you for doing it right now. And I pray that every person who is not saved, Lord, will bow their hearts in the name of Jesus. And that they will surrender. Lord, I pray that what they hear tonight will ring in their ears and will trouble and stir their hearts. Lord, don't give them any peace in their soul until they yield completely to you, Lord, and allow you to become Lord of their lives. In the name of Jesus. Amen. Hallelujah.

come, for the trumpet shall sound, and the dead shall be raised incorruptible, and we shall be changed. Oh yes, this is a must, for this corruptible must put on incorruption, and this mortal must put on immortality. So when this great movement takes place in the lives of God's chosen people, there shall be victory over death. For when this corruptible shall have put on incorruption, and this

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Oh, hallelujah. 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

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They try to stop and block my progress most of the time. And the main things they say don't make me feel bad. Cause I can be so friendly. I got Jesus. I got Jesus.

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I'm living this moment.

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And after wiping her hands on her apron, she took the letter in her hands and she read it. And this is what it said: "For mowing the yard, $5. And for making up my own bed this week, $1. For going to the store, 50 cents. And playing with little brother while you went shopping, 25 cents. 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And for getting a good report card, $5. And for raking the yard,

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Receive the baptism of the Holy Ghost, which is the Spirit of God coming into your hearts. And you too shall be fitted and shall be in this number that Jesus Christ, the Lord of glory, shall come back to us for. God bless you. Check up your life. Examine yourself. Search your heart. Amend your ways. Turn to the Lord. Glory, repent. Hallelujah. Seek his face before it is too late. God bless you to do so in his holy name. Hallelujah. Oh, glory. Thank you, Jesus. Hallelujah. Glory. Hallelujah.

thinking about me. But really, I don't mind. They try to stop and block my progress most of the time. And the main things they say don't make me feel bad, 'cause I can be so friendly.